0: got out, they locked his ass up again.
1: Ain't that some shit?
0: They did. They locked him up. He did a U-turn. They locked him up. And then he took the damn woman with him. Took Tiny down.
2: Bouge pas. Bouge pas. La musique revient juste après ça sur Top FM. 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